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0: 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And this is the day that the Lord has made, let us rejoice and be glad in it, amen. Anasema ni Zaburi 23, the Lord is my shepherd, I shall not want, amen. That is our portion in the mighty name of Jesus. 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
0: 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I'm like okay. 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
5: Good morning.
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0: uh-huh,
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0: Uh-huh.
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1: 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Yesterday, Sharon Otieno's family finally had the words they had waited for. Justice Cecilia Githua convicted former Migori Governor Okotho Bado, his aide Michael Oyamo, and former Migori County Clerk Caspal Obiero of murdering the 26-year-old Rongo University student and her unborn son. 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
1: 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The verdict delivers long-awaited justice to a grieving family and sends hope in the fight against femicide.
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0: Yeah, Sharon, they're happy now.
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0: Right.
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1: 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Stop wasting my time. What do you do? 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
0: Yes.
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10: 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Yes. 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
0: Yes.
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2: 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Na so far pia tunaanza ku expand Europe.
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0: All right.
2: Na apart from that also tumekuja ku set base na foundation ya another show that we are doing.
0: Mm.
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0: mm,
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0: 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Mm. Okay.
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2: 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It's
0: mm.
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0: Mm.
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0: All right.
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0: Mm.
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0: Mm.
2: 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Munk ni kama Picasso, yani.
0: All right. Is like a level.
3: Is a level, ndio.
0: Yes.
2: Yeah, yeah, mm-hmm. Yeah. So tukapata residency ya Munk Museum, we did 10 dates, mm, sold out the first edition.
0: Wow.
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2: Mass House.
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2: Ambao ni Matata Live.
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3: 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Yeah.
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2: Before we do the main thing on the 8th of August.
0: Mm.
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0: 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Right. 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
0: 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Yeah.
2: Yeah. So mambo ni makubwa. Ma songs na ma album tuko nazo nyingi sana. 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
0: 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Mbaya sana.
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0: Yeah.
2: Alafu on top of that kwanza hiyo music video ambayo ya Vale
0: yeah.
2: tumekelea.
0: Yeah.
2: Mafans sisi tunasema, mafans
0: yeah.
2: wanasema this is the best music video ashaiona East Africa.
0: All right.
2: Manake plot, storyline na kila kitu.
0: Yeah.
2: Unakumbuka ile shule tulienda?
0: Yeah.
2: Tumeiweka hapo.
0: Tumeiweka pale.
2: Wanakubali.
0: Amazing.
4: Right.
2: Yeah, yeah, yeah.
4: That is alafu, nice.
2: Yeah, mziki sawa tuko na we still working on like our second album venye tunaongea.
0: All right.
2: But tuko na a lot of projects that still in a come out.
4: All right. Yeah, yeah.
0: Thank you so much Matata jamani, sana ndo hizo zimefika zimesalia 2 minutes. Shukran sana and thank you so much kwa kuja ndani ya Bonge la Radio. We appreciate
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0: you.
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0: All the best Nakuru, all the best BNB, all the best Nane Nane, all the best in all your plans. 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
1: 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I promise you, you're going to enjoy the show. 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
1: 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Ini Radio 47 hapa ndipo biggest, baddest, dopest, mid morning show East Central Africa. 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
0: 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Amesema nani? 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

0: Uyu ni Tito M Yupe featuring SNE na EQ Shwalabam. 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
0: 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Na bado tuko ndani ya Radio 47 Fun Friday, having fun with you this Friday mpaka mwendo wa saa 7 kamili. 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
2: Finally. Hey,
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0: Please.
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0: Very logic.
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0: 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Iyo siyo extra work or job. 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
2: Nini mba?
0: What is Giles talking about?
2: I don't know. Ameshinda kitu text hivyo, but I don't understand.
0: He's been texting. I also don't get it.
2: What's going on?
0: Giles, what's going on baby? 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
0: And for your information, Jafe,
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0: Na Christine.
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0: 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So maybe, you know, when you are negotiating, that means mtakuwa already may agree, may accommodate hiyo kwa salary, so that this person is paid slightly more, ama venye mtaweza kuafikiana yeye.
1: Okay. 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
0: Asante. 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Some of these advice we offer free of charge. Anything about employer, anything ambayo inahusiana na mwajiri na mwajiriwa wa katika domestic service.
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0: Gaza Center is open to do that free of charge.
1: Okay, thank you so much. Thank you so much, Joseph. 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Huyo ni Joseph wa Gaza Center. Wako tu hapa Runda, na they've been running this agency for a very long time.
2: Ndio.
1: Kwa hivyo I think all in all amesemaje? Kama ni nyumba ziko na party.
2: Ndio.
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1: 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That's what he has said. You should not demand for it. That's what he has said.
2: Saa 9 asubuhi vyombo.
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0: even know what that means, but I love it. 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
0: My friend.
1: What is the problem? Money is not the problem. The issue here is, when do you find time? Alafa kulize, kwanza, you have passport?
0: Yeah.
1: You have passport?
0: Yes.
1: We are doing Dubai.
0: Peleleza, but, peleleza. Hey,
1: have you been to nini, Maldives?
0: No.
1: South Africa?
0: No.
1: Well, no, we are doing wine tasting next week in South Africa, Daba.
0: Just prepare yourself.
1: Prepare yourself. All you need to do, Jaber, is to avail yourself. Anything else is catered for.
0: We are flying.
1: Mugisa Afrika huko amesa panga limousine in South Africa. 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
0: my friend. 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
0: the tasting.
1: Yes.
0: Ikifika hiyo siku unapewa excuse like I'm so sorry Jaber. Something has come up.
1: Something came up urgently. You know, after this now, it's I need you to free your space. You free your time. 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The city of Romeo and Juliet.
0: My guy.
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0: Jayzino.
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0: Oh yeah, you're right. You're right, my bros. You're right, my brother. Ngoe ito kukui. That's just a Danya Radio 47 up and deep. 76 dakika 22. Compo chat is coming your way. 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
1: Ah.
0: Nini. 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Yo tutapangana badaye, but for now
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0: 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How is your Friday?
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1: 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Ikifika 4.
4: Tutume waiter.
1: Wanasema tumejituma Monday, Tuesday, Wednesday, Thursday. Friday, Saturday, Sunday ni kutuma waiter.
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0: 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Manu wasemaje?
4: Mimi nakataa.
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4: Mimi ninakataa. Jealousy is not a proof of love.
0: Why?
4: Okay, to some point kidogo it's a proof of love. To some point on the bigger
1: perspective kama 90%.
4: Kama 90% it's not a proof of love.
0: Okay.
4: Yeah.
0: Kwa nini?
4: First of all, nitaanza na kuquote Bible in the book of 1 Corinthians
1: hallelujah
4: chapter 13 verse 4 to 7.
1: Ndio
4: Biblia inasema
1: ndio
4: love is patient, love is kind, it does not envy. Mark the word
1: envy.
4: It does not envy.
1: Hallelujah.
4: Unaona? So mimi I stand with my own perspective that jealousy is not a proof of love. It's just insecurities.
1: Ndio.
4: Ni mtu wako very insecure.
1: Ndio.
4: Ni mtu self-esteem yake iko chini. Iko
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4: 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Alafu pia fear of abandonment. 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
4: 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Kama tena kupenda mtu saa.
0: Okay.
4: Sana.
0: Haya, Marion.
3: Yes.
0: Wewe unasema kwamba kama mtu haonyeshi wivu, basi it means ule mtu hakupendi.
3: Yeah.
0: Kwa nini unasema hivyo? 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Haya, wewe defend your thesis.
3: Wacha ni mchallenge yeye sasa. Haya, let's say you have a girlfriend. Umemwacha kwa nyumba tu hivyo. 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So, when she calls you, anakuambia, "Nimeanguka but nimepelekwa hosida nani? Na Manu." You won't ask Manu ni nani na ametoka wapi?
4: Of course nitauliza Manu ni nani. 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
0: Out of concern.
4: Out of concern. 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
0: Okay. 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
3: 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Wewe Manu ameingia kwa nyumba yako aje kwanza?
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4: 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Maybe Manu was just passing by. Unaona?
3: Ay, you're passing then, by.
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0: Haya. 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
4: 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You know what you're doing.
1: Yes.
4: You know what you're doing.
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4: 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You know what to do. You are supposed to know what you are doing and what not to do. Unaona?
0: Sasa, Manu.
4: Yes.
0: Nini ni wale wanaume? 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
4: Yes.
0: Unaona uko kwetu Swahilini. 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
1: Yeah.
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1: 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What do you want?
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0: That's been a psycho.
1: No. It's actually jealousy in a brew polepole mbaya inakuwa psycho.
4: Inakuwa toxic.
1: Yes, it becomes toxicity. Toxic.
4: Yeah.
0: Okay. Yes. Okay. Now, let us get into toxicity. Is there a good jealousy? Na kuna is there a bad jealousy? Ama zote ni black and white kwamba inaanza ikiwa nzuri
1: alafu inakuwa eventually
0: ipo siku
1: unaile unasemaga ipo siku and hiyo
0: it will become toxic.
1: Yes.
0: Okay. So Manu, tuambie, is there a good jealousy and is there a bad jealousy, ama jealousy ni jealousy tu?
4: Okay, personally kuna a good jealousy na kuna a bad jealousy. Bad jealousy, for example, unaona mwenzako amefanikiwa, unasikia vibaya.
0: Hapa si tunaongea mambo ya
1: mahusiano tu hapa.
4: Mahusiano tu. 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
0: Ama ukiona mwenzako ambaye mna date naye anafanikiwa inakuuma.
4: Ainiumi because I want also her to succeed in life. So to some point na agree kuna good jealousy na kuna
0: ni gani hiyo sasa? Tell us in a relationship good jealousy ni gani?
4: In a relationship a good jealousy ni ile unaona manzi yako ameiva, unaona? 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That is bad jealousy according to me.
0: Okay.
4: Yeah.
0: Marion.
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3: So that's a bad jealousy.
0: That's a bad jealousy. 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
4: Yeah, it leads to lack of boundaries in a relationship.
0: Then why would you want that?
4: Unajua mkamburi, kila mtu ni mkubwa. 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
0: Haya. 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
0: Maybe tuko kwa club.
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4: Eh.
1: Yes, it's done.
4: Unajua fight. Unajua there's a difference between ku protect na ku fight.
1: Yes.
4: Yeah. Totally different.
0: Between protecting. 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
1: 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Why would I fight?
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0: Aya, God. 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
3: Jealousy becomes toxic. 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
0: Mm.
4: I'll second her.
0: Mm-hmm.
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4: Ati uko wapi? 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
0: Mm.
4: Umeenda wapi? The same
0: mm.
4: the whole day. Hata wewe mwenyewe utaboeka.
0: Mm-hmm.
4: Inaanza kuwa toxic.
0: Mm.
4: Yeah.
0: Sasa
4: ebu Mario unamesema.
0: Ebu ni waulize, have you ever been in a relationship yenye mtu amekuwa extremely jealous until the jealousy led to toxicity? Ushaikuwa kwa kama hiyo Mario?
3: No.
0: Okay.
4: Okay.
0: Manu?
4: My own experience.
1: Mm-hmm.
4: Mimi mwenyewe ndo nilikuwa jealous.
0: Okay. Oh.
4: Mimi ndo nilikuwa jealous.
0: Kwa hivyo we are speaking from a reformed jealousy.
4: Yeah. No, I was very jealous.
1: A reformed simp.
4: My girl. Unaona? That was long time ago.
0: In the day.
4: I was young and dumb.
0: Mm-hmm.
4: So, mimi nilikuwa jealous sana. 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
0: 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Ebu tuambie, ulikuwa unajihisi vipi ukiona tu mrembo wako amesimama mahali?
4: Okay, I was very insecure.
0: Mm-hmm.
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1: Mm.
0: Okay, so, did she ever tell you that by the way you're very jealous, you're very insecure?
4: Hakuniambia.
0: Mm-hmm.
4: But it's something I found out later. Yeah.
0: Ukajipeleleza ukajua.
4: Ukajipeleleza nikajua.
1: Makosa
4: ilikuwa yangu.
0: Okay.
4: So since then mpaka
0: mm-hmm.
4: leo roho ni ngumu.
0: Mm.
4: Yeah.
0: Okay. So, have you ever been insecure? Wewe umeshai kumfanyia mtu wivu mpaka mtu akakwambia he wewe you have to calm down.
3: Yeah.
0: Mm-hmm.
3: Kuna time nilikuwa tu nimetulia.
0: Mm.
3: And then like I saw mtu wangu ako na watu wengine.
0: Mm-hmm.
3: So I was so insecure, like mbona uongee na wasipo wengine, like why would you talk to other shorties, like una converse, like you are the one who brings conversation.
0: Mm-hmm. Mm-hmm.
3: So I was so insecure.
0: Wendo unawachangamsha.
3: Wendo unawachangamsha kila saa. Sasa hapa na mimi unichangamshe pia mimi. So that made me so insecure, and then ikafika point like ilikuwa tu kesi.
0: Mm-hmm.
3: And then ikabidi tu iishe hivyo juu It's not once, it's
0: mkachana.
3: Why would you give attention to other stories? Mm-hmm. Imagine when I was, if I was not there. 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
0: Yeah, that's disrespectful. That's exactly. You did well. You did well.
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0: 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That is disrespectful though. 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
1: 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Yeah. 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
0: Be with them.
3: Exactly.
1: 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Being petty.
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1: Yeah, ni kuwa petty.
4: Hiyo ni kuwa petty.
1: Yeah.
4: Hiyo ni kuwa petty by the way.
1: By the way it's true. 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
3: Who does that, by the way?
5: Insecure.
2: So it won't be an issue of that you're jealous. 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
5: Exactly. 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
2: Okay. 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
3: Ndio.
2: Na jealousy
3: ni nini?
2: Kwa sababu unafikiri hapo ndo.
3: So we have the two.
2: Yes. 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
5: Kwa wanaume wote, you have to be jealous for your woman. If you're not jealous, you don't love them.
2: Okay. Period. 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
4: Aya, part in short yangu kwa my fellow men. Usikuwe simp. Usikuwe too jealous. Yeah.
2: So don't simp.
4: Don't simp.
2: Na usionyeshe wivu wa kupitiliza.
4: Yeah. Kuwa mgumu. Yeah.
2: Okay.
4: Acha ikume tu na huko ndani, lakini usimonyeshe.
2: Okay.
3: Yeah. Na yako?
2: Yangu mimi nishasema.
3: Masema?
2: Wanajua?
3: Yeah.
2: Penzi kunoga, wivu lazima uwepo.
3: Women do not provoke us to anger. Hivyo.
2: Sasa aje hawa we provoke ni anti wanti to show us love.
3: Musi provoke. 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Don't provoke that man.
2: Okay.
3: Yeah.
2: Haya. Thank you so much for coming guys. Tunatakia first of all have a lovely weekend ahead. Alafu muwe na wakati mwema and tutawaita tena tuje tupige story ndani ya Kampo Chat.
4: Asante.
5: Thank you.
2: All right. 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I think it's time for us to bounce. It's next week same time same place kuanzia Monday mpaka Friday majaliwa yake Maulana. 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

0: Manze mebeba ni kana hama Lanta. 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
1: 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Hmm? 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
3: Yo, what's up my beautiful people? 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

0: Ladies and gentlemen, boys and girls, kama kawaida, let's have some good vibe. Hii ni Radio 47, mimi naitwa Manucho the Young Bulla. Nipo na the party master kwenye ones and twos, DJ Lavu, the Kenya's favorite fat DJ. Shout out to the first officer, inakuaje? Shout out sana kwa wanangu wa Kendu Bay. 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
4: Manucho.
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1: Sure that.
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1: 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Davo.
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1: Maanake kuna mtoto fulani wa kike ameingia juzi katika profession ya DJ. 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Why you laughing?
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1: 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Bana mge support msichana bwana, mumshauri, mwambie what to expect, what to do. 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
2: Kwa naona alisema ati equipment ilimfail.
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1: You know the first time you are doing anything. 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
1: Bro, hata kama hiko saizi producer delete bro. 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

0: 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So I don't see the reason
1: in terms of DJing.
0: Yes,
1: before and umepewa gig before and huko,
0: yes,
1: obvious sinliona ako na equipment yake,
0: yes,
1: amepiga practice,
0: yes, alisema ame practice.
1: Alafu what happened kufika huko, aliona vimuli muli?
0: No, that's what I'm telling you. Yeah. Amesema kwamba ni equipment, but for me sidhani kama ni equipment. See, for equipment. Me I feel kwamba it was the first time and pretty manzee. Me by the way, mimi niko happy naye. 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
1: on the side
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0: Unajua DJ kuna kazi ambazo atazipata ma Fridays, Saturdays, Sundays nini atakuwa anazipata anapiga do.
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0: So for me, for Pretty, sioni kama anafakulia saizi kwamba sijui mazee msimnyime gig zingine, sijui mitambo ilifanyaje, sijui nini ilifanyaje. 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Bro, I'll go.
1: Okay.
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1: Yeah,
0: budu. I know, but nyinyi. Wewe na Pretty Vision hivi. 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
1: Do you look like Imo?
0: Wewe na Pretty Vision hivi, like nyinyi wote mko na good heart. That's what I was saying. Wewe uko na wazee nini?
1: Wewe nakujua. I know you very well. I know how you think.
0: What are you thinking?
1: I know what you're thinking right now.
0: We're not pretty, we've got a good heart.
1: Skatai.
0: You are good people.
1: Mm-hmm.
0: So we're not pretty, Evie. So.
1: But I know you.
0: But you are, you know? You've got a good heart, man. Just like her. 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
0: 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What's your good name? Hello. Come on, Radio 47, hello. Davo. 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
1: DJ. Having fun on Wednesday.
0: You start party on Wednesday.
1: Only till on Mondays and Tuesdays.
0: Have you been okay, I'll tell you Swahili. So una
2: Have you been
0: So are you laughing?
2: That like Zungu, tunaenda like Zungu. 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
0: Ask. 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I was asking.
2: Don't have English.
0: Let me use English.
1: Okay.
0: Kama nitakwambia msinike by
1: the way.
0: So have you been in
1: Uganda? Yeah, I've been.
0: Ni in
2: Yeah.
0: Nikutusa. Have you been in Uganda?

0: a couple of times.
1: That's the reason.
2: But then, those guys starting
0: Kitu
3: ambacho kwamba Wakenya wakispend sana kwenye sherehe.
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0: Yeah, yes.
3: Tano ukapata wasio mjia.
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3: 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The problem with Yano. He's agreeing with us.
1: But disagreeing.
0: Attacking while defending.
1: Oh, hakuna masi. 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
0: Yeah. Huko from Monday.
3: Ah, wewe fanya hivi.
0: From Monday.
3: Ah, wewe uko nataka kupiga
1: show. Fanyaje.
3: Acha niwe.
0: Zima mic.
3: Yaani huongee.
1: Utazima mic. Fanyaje. Twende Uganda bus.
3: Nachukua link. 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
0: 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Officers recovered the stolen phone, a toy pistol, 3,152 rolls of cannabis. The suspect remains in custody pending arraignment. 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
5: We value the business you do and we will do something in the next maybe 1 month to remove part of what can be done, and also to give assurances on stability of how the tea trade can be done in a meaningful and sustainable manner. I think a conversation between ourselves and the governance and the council of governors will be necessary so that we have sustainable levies that do not impede the growth of our industry. We want farmers to have their true value for their crop. Even as we talk about other issues, counties must also support us to increase cover.
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1: 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Yeah, very nice.
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2: 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Yeah.
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1: 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I voted for you. I trusted you. I gave you my money. 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

0: 47 hapa ndipo ladies and gentlemen, saa moja dakika 37 ndani ya Kenya's Morning Evening Show. Ndio basi, ni chumba call me the one and only the eagle himself, the Duke of Kakamega, mtetezi wanaume, sauti wanyonge, imboko ya matere, Dr. Funeke. 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Na mwambia uchukue simu yako, unafanyaje pale kwenye Azam Television. Kimbia utafute decoder ya Azam pale tomorrow, very early in the morning. It's a Saturday. Decoder ni shilingi 1000. Na decoder plus. Na nini ingine? Na satellite dish. Yo inakuja na 2500 Kenya shillings, and you get first hand VIP treatment. Na yani umekaa tu kwenye nyumba yako umetulia, hakuna kwenda kusimama na watu kwenye clubs, sijui wapi, sijui movie shop, hapana. 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I don't know what is you expect to win, my brother. 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Ready 47 is where the money is. 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I will not pay any bill. And I promise you on that. 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Ukitafuta, ukiona, just in case uko mbele kugonga mlima, beba pesa yako kidogo. 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So y'all gotta be smart enough. In case you don't hear what I'm saying. Winnie Mandela, can you hear me? Grace Terai Taich, can you hear me? 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You don't go out with a date on a nigger. 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Mtu anaorder pizza. Wewe the last time uliona pizza ni kwa advertisement kwa TV 47. 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

0: Acha pole bijuro AM inasema hakuna mungu kama my rendition. 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Ndani ya Radio 47 hapa nipo Kenya's number 1 even chini to basi ni chemba. 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
0: 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Alright? 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So I've already informed you. And I've told you that. Okay? 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
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The first trick that mesmerizes women is the first time wakati unaona ni kama anaenda kukupatia. Triple L, I don't like what you're doing or speaking in the group. You will give people respect. I will not allow you, Triple L. I will not allow this. You will not speak to people in the group like this. I will not allow. You will come to order and you will behave yourself. You will respect people. That we don't do that kind of nonsense in Dania Chamber. 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

0: Kudong Clan, Better Days inacheza ndani ya Radio 47 hapa nipo saa 2 dakika 44 ndani ya Kenya's number 1 evening show. Ni basi ni chamba call me the one and only the Eagle himself Dr. Funnick is my name. Wisdom number 3 0719-739-487. Alafu pale kuna uliza chairman, then baada ya hapo leo ni Friday. Ni siri gani ambayo umekuwa ukishikilia? Ni saying Dr. Funnick, today is the day I want to put down the weight of this secret. I have to release it because I cannot carry this secret anymore. 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Those two husbands don't know. 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We don't know what tomorrow brings. On a Victor Wabunge, asema akiwa pale Endebess. I totally agree on that. Go up here. 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Asema pale wisdom of three Kakamega, Mluya Kakamega, Mordecai Wachanja, asema never say never in life, because anyone who is still alive. Okay. Alright. 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
1: Hello, Chamber.
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0: 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A man must be very wise in some of these things as you're doing them. Tafuta decoder Azam, ni shilingi 1000 peke yake. Ama decoder plus nini nyingine plus satellite dish. 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As number 3, if you plant your neighbor's tree out of anger, you'll be the one sitting in his shade when the sun gets tired of you. If you plant your neighbor's tree out of anger, you'll be the one sitting in his shade when the sun gets tired of you. 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I totally agree. Never look down on your fellow man because of his season. Wanaume hakaangi chini sana. Must always know that. Wanaume hakaangi chini sana. Aswa pale, I hate this man who pretend to be knowing how wrong your wife is, and yet you as the husband, you don't see such. 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Okay? 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

0: Niuliza chairman, wale ambao kuna siri, kama kuna siri ambao unataka kuiachilia leo, plain and simple kwenye SMS 24047, please talk to me. 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

0: Nakwambia Friday, hashtag Radio 47 Fun Friday. 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
0: 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Mm. 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
0: 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Mm. So pale kwa page yangu watu wako wanauliza wewe what is happening with you. 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
0: We've been here the almost from Tuesday.
1: Umevaa the jacket.
0: Mm.
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1: 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Msikizaji, nafaa jo jacket ina story gani behind it?
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1: Yeah, kwenye Facebook page tuko na Radio 47 ambapo iko verified, eh?
0: Yeah.
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0: yeah.
1: Verified pia. YouTube tuko Radio 47 pia, I see.
0: Yeah.
1: Watu wa subscribe na like na waweke pale, wanataka ile kengele.
0: Notification. Anytime we are posting our content,
1: exactly.
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0: Like,
1: right now ukiingia online na tuona tukipiga show yetu live hapa. 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
0: Yeah.
1: So guys, tune in.
0: Kabisa. 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
2: 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By then that person is just okay.
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2: 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Radio 47, hello.
3: Hello.
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3: Hapa.
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3: Naitwa Victor.
2: Yeah, Victor, uko wapi?
3: Satellite.
2: Wapi?
3: Nairobi satellite,
2: eh?
3: Mm.
2: 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Hebu tuambie.
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3: Mwana wingo.
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0: 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Pastor Shannon. 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
0: 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Yes. 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
0: 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Unato administration police, right?
1: Yes.
0: Yeah, so hata mke wake namjua.
1: Office of the President.
0: Yes. Mke wake namjua kabisa.
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0: Pastor Shannon.
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0: Yeah.
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0: 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And that is why wakati mwingine unahapa hata Eva Mwalili akiondoka, wakati mwingine naingia pale.
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0: 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So
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0: 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What are you saying?
1: Huko. 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
0: Thank you so much.
1: So, Aura, nimefikisha message yako. 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
1: 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What are you saying?
0: Kuna mtu aliniambia anatoka karibu na huyu jamaa. 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
1: Simple or, and straight.
0: Or I've entrusted you to God. 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
0: 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I didn't want the translation to English, eh?
1: Squeezy. No, he's just okay because nowadays Kiswahili is even hard. Shule gani? Hata shule mingi squeezy even in the schools where our children go.
0: Yeah.
1: Hizo shule wafunzi watu Kiswahili. Kiswahili inaanzia grade 3. Inaona?
0: Yes.
1: Kwanza baby class kujadi
0: they're doing more
1: grade
0: English.
1: 1, grade 2. It's all English. And then grade 3, I introduce Kiswahili. Mm. So it's just doing it right because most of the listeners nowadays hawajui Kiswahili.
0: Na wanaanza na baba, kiti.
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0: 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Ana deliver.
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0: 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Same as when saying goodbye or in situations where you are letting go of control. 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
1: It's not about shy.
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0: 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Okay?
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0: Yes.
1: Rumba Fix quiz. I'm between 4 and 6, but I'm not
0: 5.
1: I'm between 4 and 6, but I'm not 5.
0: Yeah.
1: Yes. Uzapiga simu hapo kwa namba ya simu ni gani?
0: 0793 047 047.
1: Atuma WhatsApp. Ah, simu.
0: Kwa WhatsApp unaweza atuma voice note.
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1: Credit no, it's worth calling for.
0: Kabisa.
1: Wakituma message ama voice note, hiyo haja deserve kupata hiyo.
0: Alright. Okay. Yeah. I'm between 4 and 6. But I'm not 5.
1: Yeah.
0: Yani niko kati ya nambari 4 na nambari 6. Lakini mimi sio nambari 5.
1: Yes.
0: Mimi ni nani?
1: Wewe ni Kate Kulo. 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
0: Nisikia unasema Sifuna. 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Radio 47, hello.
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0: 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I am between 4 and 6, but I'm not number 5. 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
1: 247,000. No,
0: yeah, 0.5 million.
1: Half a million. You can say 500,000 doesn't look big enough.
0: Yeah.
1: In Luoland we say half a million.
0: Yes.
1: Quarter a million.
0: Kabisa.
1: So huyo Lucas ampata quarter a million.
0: Exactly.
1: Yeah.
0: Na ukila omena ama samaki, you don't say that
1: teenage.
0: At daga, alafu fish, no.
1: Teenage.
0: You say that you unasema kwamba I have, you know, been having a session with aquatic
1: delicacies. Teenage delicacies.
0: Aquatic, yeah. Omena and teenage
1: delicacies.
0: Teenage aquatic delicacies. Ndio omena.
1: Yes.
0: Sawa. 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Okay? 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Are you listening to me?
1: I'm listening.
0: Na
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0: Yeah. 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
0: 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Okay? Ukishikwa ukicheat, then your partner forgives you and chooses to stay.
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1: 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Kwa sababu musema watu ni watu wazima. People are adults.
0: Yeah.
1: If you decide today you want to do your shenanigans.
0: Yes.
1: It's in your every right. Umekaa chini ukaangalia uka weigh all the options na ukafanya kitu ulifanya.
0: Yeah.
1: So ukisamea mtu unamsamea probably because kuna kitu na benefit from them as well.
0: Mm-hmm.
1: But from there henceforth imanisha ti mtu anachita na cheat tu.
0: Yeah.
1: Atarudia.
0: 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Do you agree with that?
1: Msamaha mimi sikuwa mbaya. 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
1: Hapana, mimi ni mpole.
0: Okay.
1: I'm a good man.
0: Okay.
1: I'm the only a member of the few gentlemen in this world. I'm talking about the world.
0: Yeah.
1: Billions of us in the world. 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
0: I see.
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0: I see.
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0: 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Congratulations Elizabeth.
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0: Yeah, kabisa. Okay.
1: 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Do you agree that ukishikwa ukicheat then your partner forgives you and chooses to stay with you? You should run. That's a question.
0: Yeah.
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1: 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Remember, revenge has no expiry date.
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0: Yeah.
1: Now the kids were seeing what mzee was doing.
0: Mm-hmm.
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0: Yeah.
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1: years.
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The more you play, the higher your chances of winning. 20 bob, unashiriki mara moja. 50 bob, unashiriki mara mbili, unasalia na change ya 10 bob. 100 bob, unashiriki mara tano. 200 bob, unashiriki mara kumi. 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
1: Weekend is very Saturday.
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0: Peke yake?
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0: Na leo hadi kufikia sasa ni akina dada tu ambao wanashinda pesa zangu jamani. 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
2: Leo
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2: Hii economy ya sasa hivi lazima tu tujitume. Hakuna
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0: Wow, na mbona huna furaha? Hii si pesa kidogo Alice? Ai?
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0: Hii kufurahia kufosiwa jamani Alice. 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
2: Mm-hmm.
0: Are you ready for this?
2: For what?
0: Are you ready for this?
2: For?
0: Are you ready or not?
2: Yeah, I'm ready.
0: Are you sure?
2: Yes, I'm very ready.
0: Alice, 16,000 ukiongezea 20,000 ni ngapi?
2: Wow, 36,000.
0: Eh, hapo umejibu haraka haraka. Alice.
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